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1: Sunday Baroque is funded thanks to the Friends of Sunday Baroque, whose generous contributors include the Schilling Family Foundation, Incorporated. George Frederick Handel's three-act oratorio Solomon is a series of vignettes about wise King Solomon. Act three is about a visit from the Queen of Sheba, and it begins with a sinfonia that's become quite popular on its own, The Arrival of the Queen of Sheba. It's played by the National Arts Center Orchestra of Canada.

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1: Georges Bizet. Music from his opera Carmen, a flop in his lifetime, and then it took off. Big time. James DePriest conducts the Malmö Symphony in the Carmen Suite, number 1.

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1: A bunch of little pieces by Dmitri Shostakovich cobbled together into his ballet suite number 2.